obrigado. We are really happy to be here. We actually, this is our first time in Lisboa, and it's a great city. It looks like Mexico. We felt it really nice. Thank you very much. 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

0: 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Goodbye.
1: Now, sit back and relax, and we will take you on a most interesting voyage through your computer and its disk operating system.

for being here. It's been an amazing evening. This is gonna be the last song for tonight. It's called Thunderbird from the latest record, El Buen Hermano. Muchas gracias a todos de corazón. Aquí va Thunderbird.

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0: Molly Ghost.
1: Savages at your service. That's such a lie. 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

for being here. It's been an amazing evening. This is gonna be the last song for tonight. It's called Thunderbird from the latest record, El Bueno El Malo. Muchas gracias a todos de corazón. Aquí va Thunderbird.

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What you will and what you won't. What you can and what you can't. This is what you got to know.

0: see if I'm not here, you know. And it happens to a lot of us, like you can live your life pretending to be here, but you're not really. And because there's a lot of things in life that makes you want to dissociate with your body and with the present. And it happened to me, and I think it happens to a lot of us. There's a lot of things in the world that makes us also go to sleep, you know. Our phones sometimes, our relationships sometimes, our jobs sometimes, and music does the opposite. And I think that's what fascist government's trying to put it, you know, art down. I think because as artists, we have this power to wake people up and to make them conscious of themselves, happy about themselves, and to connect with others in a way that they don't really like, you know? So that's why I wrote You, Heartbreaker, You. It's because I just wanted to honor that energy that I felt at that moment.
1: I read that some of the stories behind this album and the your first album come from like deep feeling the need to do it, feeling a deeper need. Is that the key to start working to honor that feeling that you feel it in the bones that you need to do it?
0: Well, it's more that to make an album, it takes so much out of you, yeah. That or any form of art, I suppose, to make a movie, to make so if you don't have that drive, nobody's gonna have it for you. So I guess it's the necessity of doing something is kind of the only thing that will make you go through all the steps that you need to go through and to complete your work. So it will make you finish it, you know. And also, I think the hardest thing when you're making an album is you can make an album tomorrow, you know, like, who cares? Like, you can do whatever. But what makes an album quite different to me anyway, I tried to find it, is to have something to say, you know? And that's the hardest part. Making music is easy. It's just, what do you want to say? That's the hard job, I think, you know, as a lyricist, but also in general with music and sounds and where you are in the world in terms of aesthetic and in terms of, you know, what your peers are doing, where you place yourself, what energy you want to bring to the world, all those things, you know.
1: it feels also like an album where you tightened your circle in terms of collaborations. And in terms of, was it by design? Was it something that you decided to do?
0: Yeah, completely. My first solo record, To Love Is To Live, was a full collaborative record. I involved a lot of different producers and writers and friends, only friends, but like it was a very, you know, Johnny Hostile was producing, but Atticus Ross from Nine Inch Nails produced songs, Flood as well. Producers I really love the work of, and also Romy Madley-Croft from The XS was writing, co-writing a few songs with me. Joe Idle from Idols was singing, so it was full, you know. I even involved Igor Cavalera from Sepultura to do some jazz drums. So this record, You, Heartbreaker, You, I wanted to do the opposite. And also there was a need to get closer to Johnny Hostile in a way that we hadn't been for a long time. To be just the two of us in the studio, writing, recording, producing ourselves. We had built our own studio, and it felt weird not to take advantage of that. You know, the only ingredient that was left to have was self-belief. So we looked at each other, was like, why would we involve? We've built this studio, now we just have to believe we can do it. And we've learned from all these people we've worked with over the years, so it's time we do it ourselves, you know. So that's what we did.
1: A very, very important point of transition when you find that you can do a lot of those things. You can start to do your own.
0: To believe that you can, yeah. Because I think I realized that my mind was stopping myself. I didn't believe I could all these years.
1: And then there's Mike Patton. Was he an influence for this record too? You're doing. There's a song with you too. The video is crazy.
0: Also,
1: how did that happen?
0: So Mike and I have been talking to each other for years because he was a fan of my first band, like Savages, in which I was a front singer. And we tried to collaborate several times together, and all those attempts kind of failed for different reasons. Not that we didn't want to, it was just casualties and things that happened

0: think like records that didn't come out, or like, anyway, it was collaborations that didn't happen. So I had this track that we didn't put on the record, Look At Me, and I had the end parts that I was singing, but the first part, I always knew it was great for a feature, it would be great for a featuring. So a few people came through our minds and talking with Johnny, and then suddenly I was like, oh, Mike, like, we've always wanted to. So I kind of felt that he would be up for it and making it happen, you know. So I just wrote him an email, and he instantly was like, fuck yeah, I'll do it, you know. And he loved the track. And then I don't know if he was on tour, though. It was kind of crazy that what he did, but he sent us, I think 1 month after or something, or he sent us like crazy vocals, like, I don't know, it was 12 tracks of vocals or something with effects, without effects, like backing vocals and like a million ideas. And I was like, wow, I mean, I was blown away by it. So I instantly loved it, and we mixed it, he loved it. It was kind of very quick. And then I said to him, I want to do this crazy video where he's going to appear on a TV screen. I know, he was up for it. So, and he loved the video as well. So yeah, I was just really proud, because Mike Patton has been an influence for making the new record, You Heartbreaker You. I was always listening to his vocals on different live records, Faith No More or Tomahawk, or before I did a vocal take, I always listened to him because he really inspires me. He's got this capacity. I mean, his range is incredible. He's one of the best singers. He's probably the best singer of his generation. He can do gnarly, he can do screams, he can do whispers, he can do operatic, he can do every fucking thing. And I aspire to be as good as him, although I know I'm not, but I aspire to, you know. No, he's great. I love him.
1: And we do have the great news that, well, Faith No More are coming back.
0: I know.
1: To stages.
0: I know. I sent a million emails that day. I was like, Faith No More is reunited. I want to play with them. So yes. Let's see if it happens. Hopefully.
1: I just want to mention also that there's a lot of things that I want to talk to you about this in this interview. We don't have the time, but I love the Echoes, the TV show, which is a very interesting part of also your work. How did that inform also your creativity, being a part of that show and creating that show?
0: Yeah, I wanted to make, I was offered the possibility, the opportunity to present a music TV show. Johnny Hostile does the programmation, so he chooses the bands and I present, so it's still the teamwork together. The show I'm very proud of, because we've had on the show a lot of artists who've exploded after they played our show, like Kneecap did it before they were as big as they are now, Wet Leg. And the list goes on, like Geese, it's crazy. And so that tells you a lot about Johnny Hostile's, you know, capacity to know what's good, you know. But for me, it was so important that I offer a platform for my community, for artists who have something to say, who have a punk DNA. Because, you know, but it doesn't mean that you have to play guitar music. Like, we had recently Fuckers before they were big again. But they have this DIY idea from the start. And even the name, Fuckers, you know, their spirit is very punk. They wanted to go against something. They were in indie bands, didn't work, so they decided to go against that. So it's more like artists who suddenly decide to do something that doesn't exist. And try to fill the gap and have a lot of energy. We've had so many like great mosh pits on the TV show. I think that's what I wanted, you know, like it used to happen in the 90s, you know, so I'm very proud of it.
1: Thank you so much.
0: Thank you.
1: Enjoy your show. It's going to be a great show.
0: I hope so, yeah. You're coming to see it?
1: Yes, absolutely.
0: Oh, and we also, yeah. Amazing.
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Yeah, you? Come over here. You, girl. Come. Yeah, you, come. Yeah, absolutely. Anyone else? 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Yes, girl. Come. Yeah. Anyone else? 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Anyone else? Come on, time is coming. 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

Obrigada. 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I love the pink theme as well. And look. 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Honestly, I love you. 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I love the pit. I love these kids. I love you all the way at the back. Fucking pleasure to see you all. I want to take 2 seconds to introduce you to my band. On the bass here, he moves like a noodle, but he plays like a prince. This is Hugh Greaves.

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Portugal, this is a fucked up song about love, and it's called

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But I've seen you alive. You were alive just now. So remember that. Stay alive. Stay connected. Go to concerts. Anyway, I love you. 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

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Who is excited about the Foo Fighters on this stage? Come on. Right, before that, we are here. We are called Wolf Alice. This song is called How Can I Make It Okay? Sing it with us if you know it.

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I've had such a good time here in Lisbon. I fucking love those Pastel Donatas. All right. This song is about being all the things at once. It's about being full of contradictions. It's called The Sofa.

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1: 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Do it for me right now, everyone. 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

Obrigada. Thank you. 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Thank you so much for watching us this evening. I hope you have the best time at the Foos. This is our last song. It's all about falling in love. It's called Don't Delete the Kisses.